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1: I wanna know what you're thinking. There are some things you can't hide. I wanna know.

I look into your soft green eyes, when I see your delicate body revealed to me as you slip off your dress.

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